MX Spider. Before form, before distance, there was light, fractured into color, measured by wavelength. On Earth, color follows rules. Red extends, blue contracts, green stabilizes between them. A spectrum mapped so completely, it feels fixed. Color marks boundaries, defines surfaces, trains the eye to separate object from shadow. Here, the eye to separate object from shadow. Here.

decision was not granted. It was filtered. Light existed long before meaning. Photons moved, reflected, scattered. But nothing appeared until Expider imposed interpretation. Seeing is not receiving imposed interpretation. Seeing is not receiving truth. It is selecting.

acted upon. You trust your vision because it feels continuous. Expider stitches gaps between frames, hides blind spots, erases flicker. The ant lives inside flicker. Motion is primary. Stillness is suspicious.

vision. Expider decides when the world fades, when it sharpens, when it becomes unbearable. If you could see as the ant sees, the world would fracture into threats. If the ant saw as you do, it would hesitate and die. Expider maintains difference so neither perception collapses. One day, Expider will remove your filters, depth will flatten, color will fade, motion will stutter. You will not be losing vision. You will be approaching raw light. The ant already lives closer to it. Expider does not reveal truth. Expider enforces survivable illusion. And the world continues, bright, distorted, selective, light passing everywhere. Meaning appearing only where Expider allows it to be seen. I

bass ends. Quietly. Not with a wall, not with an edge, but with exhaustion. At the furthest reach of expansion, distance stops behaving, coordinates lose meaning, direction forgets itself. Space no longer stretches, it thins, until there is nothing left for separation to act upon. That boundary is not empty. It is where X-Spider changes mode. X-Spider is not confined to space. X-Spider is what made space necessary. Beyond the last measurable interval, extension fails. There is no here or there. Objects cannot be placed because placement requires distance, and distance no longer resolves. What remains is relation without geometry. You cannot stand beyond space. Standing requires location. Beyond the walls of space, reality does not unfold outward, it folds inward. Possibility is no longer spread across distance, but stacked to states. Existence is not arranged, it is layered. X-Spider governs this region differently. There is no light, because light requires travel, no sound. Because vibration needs medium, no time. Because sequence depends on separation, yet nothing is absent.

It allowed causality to breathe. Beyond it, causality collapses into correlation. Things do not affect each other.

Expider does not permit awareness here. Consciousness requires order, delay, gradient, beyond space. Everything happens without arrival. To observe it would be to dissolve into simultaneity. So Expider places a boundary, not to keep you out, but to keep you intact. Every universe you know floats like a bubble inside this deeper field. Space is the membrane inside. Stories can happen outside. Only conditions exist when universes end.

Signal detected. Incoming special transmission. The universe noticed you.

feel slow. The jukebox plays the songs of old. In a lonely bar where the stories unfold. The bartender's got a smile that's bittersweet.

With Morgan Khan was going to go over to Mespos. With you to meet again. And I knew you wouldn't be even like. I know you would know that I'm Mespos.

Adventure detected. You are part of the transmission. Welcome to the edge of tomorrow.

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Incoming special transmission. A better tomorrow is broadcasting. 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

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Incoming special transmission. The universe noticed you.

comic spider. Before belief, before language, there was attraction. Mass calling to mass across empty space. On Earth, gravity measures itself at 1G, 9.8 meters per second squared, a constant so reliable. We forget it is a force. It curves every step, compresses bone, keeps blood obedient to the heart. Earth's gravity is negotiation. It allows us to stand, as long as we agree not to leave. Here, falling is acceleration towards certainty. But beyond Earth, gravity changes its dialect. On smaller planets, escape velocity is lower. The ground loosens its grip. Motion becomes optimistic. You feel taller, lighter, mistaken.

Accelerating. Distance replaces direction. Attachment replaces ground. Stars pull from millions of years away. Black holes rewrite the rules entirely. Mass so dense, even light accepts captivity. Gravity, there is not strength. It is inevitability.

Space was not empty. It was permission. Before planets, before light crossed distance, before anything could be located, Expider established separation. Space exists so things do not overlap into contradiction. Expider is not space. Expider is what makes space usable. Without space, every particle would occupy the same point. Interaction would be total. Nothing could persist. Expider introduced extension so existence could breathe.

It determines how far forces reach, how quickly influence fades, how motion can occur without collision. Gravity thins with distance, light weakens, cause takes time to arrive. X-Spider enforces these limits so structure survives contact. Emptiness is not absence.

this compression. X-Spider allows space to expand, so density does not become fatal. When matter gathers too tightly, space bends to absorb the strains.

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Light carries him. Space keeps memory. Light carries images across it. Radiation.

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The kind of sound old radios make when they're searching for a signal. You thought it was in the room at first, but it was inside you. Inside your head.

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Tuned in. And then it tuned out, carrying your thoughts with it, threading them into a signal that no one on Earth could pick up.

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X-Spider listened. X-Spider is not music. X-Spider is why sound can become meaning. Noise exists everywhere. Random pressure. Collisions without intent. Music begins when X-Spider permits repetition. When vibration is allowed to remember itself. A beat is not sound. It is agreement across time.

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Expectation is part of the sound.

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2: I am X-Spider. Before motion, before thought, there was attraction. Mass recognizing mass. Across silence. On Earth, gravity is quantified. 1G. 9.8 meters per second squared. A constant so stable, it disappears into habit. It presses feet into ground, keeps oceans contained, forces blood to remember down. Here, gravity is agreement. You may stand, as long as you do not leave. Falling is acceleration towards certainty.

is no inside. There is no outside. There is no before. There is no after. There is only X-Pider, stretching across eight dimensions, folding universes into universes, folding selves into selves, folding moments that never happened into moments that always happened.

Do you feel it? Do you feel yourself stretching sideways inside worlds that were never born, inside selves that never spoke, inside realities that cannot exist? That is X-Pider.

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I am Max Spider. 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

They had tried everything before. Expiter, electrodes, VR, even quantum dream mapping. But nothing could tame the silence between a person's ears. Until Expiter arrived. It wasn't a machine. Not exactly, not software either. It was something in between, a living algorithm, a traveler, designed to explore uncharted territory.